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In song and in dance, I express myself as a member of a higher community. I have forgotten how to walk and speak. I am on the way toward flying into the air, dancing. My very gestures express enchantment. I feel myself a god. Supernatural sounds emanate from me. I walk about enchanted, in ecstasy like the gods I saw walking in my dreams. I am no longer an artist. I have become a work of art. Welcome to the Pleasure Dome.

You're tuned in to 96.6 Vista Vida, and this is the Proboscis. Today, our starship is visiting the city of London, Ontario. London is known for being a vibrant university city, as well as for its rich live performance music scene, having been dubbed Canada's first UNESCO City of Music. Eager to better understand London's music history, we stopped by Yeah Right Records, where we found a dusty cassette entitled Animals Fight Back, 28 bands from London, Canada, 1977 to 1984. We now broadcast portions of this rare find for your listening pleasure.

You're tuned in to the Proboscis. And we just heard music from a variety of bands from London, Ontario, Canada, from the late 70s and early 80s. We began that set with Regulators, What's in the City, followed by NFG, Screw Your Mother Later, then 10,000 Screaming Apaches, Destroy the Klan, then Terminals, Violence as Usual, followed by The Hippies with Je Cherche, and that last song, Gilbert Smith with Talkin' 1980. 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Now that we've gotten a preliminary survey of London, Ontario, Canada's alternative rock and punk musical roots, we go deeper into London's psychedelic past, into the 1960s, where a radical collective of London residents formed one of North America's first avant-garde noise groups. They were called the Nihilist Spasm Band.

don't go too far. None of us will go too far. Maybe sometimes we went too far, but now we won't, because we're real nice guys. Decent fellows, kind gentlemen, considerate friends, non-vengeful associates, reliable partners. We don't make trouble. We like everything.

You just heard music from the group Nihilist Spasm Band from London, Ontario, Canada. The first tune in that set, Destroy the Nations, from their No record. Then Going Too Far from their collaboration album with Joe McPhee called No Borders. And finally, from the album Breaking Wind, the song East. Our final abductee from London, Ontario, Canada, is David Saraghini, mastermind behind the band Auditing, which has honed a unique style of electronic post-punk since the year 2023. Let's have a listen to Auditing.

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And there you will find all the track lists as well from today's episode as well as previous episodes. To conclude today's adventure in the city of London, Ontario, Canada, we have one last tune here from a group called The Catch, called Competition. 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

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Just over half of those polled blamed women themselves for the discrimination.

0: Yes, I am optimistic. Rastaman fan club, you know, saying optimismus, you know, I love this word. You know, brings, you know, when it's be hard, we say better must come, you know, when the situation's trample and staggering and, man, Rasta still pass way through, you know, saying no give up, because when you give up, yes, sir, it's like a bicycle when you stop paddling, you know. Yes, sir, you stop, you know. So we don't stop. We just give you goodness, yes. Better must come from Daryl Wilson. And yes, music, you know. Music is movement. Movement is life. And yes, sports is life, you know. So yes, this weekend, how good and pleasant it was to see Rasta and him people standing in the sunshine playing football. Yes, Commando Cap, yes, all over there was nice. Music, fantastic, you know, lovely music, you know, saying from Selecta Avery, Excelento, yes, I Finito La Musica, consciously, you know, Rasta team, best, you know. And yeah, food nice, you know. Food was excellent. Made some crepe. Yeah, made some falafel. It was nice, you know, some wraps and yeah, nice food, nice setting, beautiful Commando Cup. And this year for the fantastically, you know, saying Commando Club. Commando House Rubesh. Yes, win the cup. Yeah, so tubing is styly. And Commando Cup is the best place to be in tubing, I tell you. Saying yeah, because, yeah, it's so nice, you know. It's irate, it's cool, it's everybody, and nobody's nobody. I love that kind of thing, you know. So everybody mix up nice, irrespective of color, race, and creed, you know. Love, understanding, peace, togetherness. You know, seeing the whole world should check Commando Cup, you know. I see how the life will be. Conscious politic, Rastafari, bless you all. So, Red Eye, next year you are win the cup, you know. But yes, I love your jersey, you know. Rasta colors and things. Skelassel, I love you people. And everybody who participated, you know. Love you people all, you know, because Rastafari bless you all. Old school Rasta reggae music, you know. So let me do local reporting, you know. Commando Cap, rough, you know.
1: Yes, my friend.
0: Rastafari to all everyone, you know.

0: Thugs have been out on the streets in Cairo tonight saying they want to stop all these protests.
1: There's a strong show of force on the streets.

Sandino, you know, saying music really hitting. Some children don't have food to eat. Some children don't have drink to drink. Some children, because of parental disorder or economic survival imbalances, you know, or underprivilege. Or Sakaratin, and it's always human to human badness, you know. That's why we have the rich and the poor. The one with the sufferer and the rejoicer. The one with the oppressor and the oppressors, you know. That's why we have the militants and the wicked and all these things, bombing and all. Why, you know? And I learn all this, all the children suffer, you know. At the end of the day, the children suffer. You know, at the end of the day, wherever you look, all the badness in the world, it's just the children suffer, you know.

Yes, I am saying, yes, music, you know, music that elevates sound and makes you feel, you know, intertwined with love and understanding of humanity better. It's music, it's Rasta music, you know. Rasta music cool you down, you know. Rasta music put you in a transformer state where peace flourish around you, you know. Rasta music, for me, is a savior for me, you know. Because as a boy, my mom, my father go work, and all I had was these records playing them, you know. I didn't know what I was doing, but I loved them. Playing reggae over and over made me feel, no, it gave me a space of spiritual power where I could deliver myself into the realms that I want to be. Rastafari, bless, you know. That was me, you know. And today, spinning such records, which is really sometimes very hard to find, because I mean, you can find them on the internet, but you need knowledge for them, you know, and you need a connection to them. And one of these kind of music I'm going to play from New Zealand, you know. And what I play is I meet musicians and I play their music.

Yes, sir, Tony Rebel. Yes, sir. Like I say, playing music that people may know. So, yes, music for musicians that you come across in a lifetime, man. This is like, yeah, man, you know, major works, you know, Jano, Rasta.

0: Yes, I play music that is really, really inspiring. Barry Salmon, one of the most favorite, musician with brains, you know, I call him, with sweet voice and brains, you know. Humble Rasta, man, peaceful, you know, nice to meet, you know. Yeah, man, nice to meet human being, you know. So, yes, music is like, as a therapy, you know. And when you play this old kind of music, was played analog, you know. And you play, especially in this digital world, where everything becomes too hectic. But Rasta come and cool everything down with peace, love, and harmony, you know what I'm saying? And this peace and love is very hard to find, you know. So people cherish the moments you have, you know.
1: Yeah. This is Lute and
0: cherish
1: fire.
0: The love, you know.
1: Alongside Princess.
0: Cherish the peace.
1: Sarah Luca.
0: Cherish. The life we have.

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We'll link up, and yeah, next time Rasta come with good vibration, energy, and

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0: Right. 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